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1: Mirrors of the shining, the pink champagne on ice, and they said, we are just prisoners here of our

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1: 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Every drop is a waterfall. 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
1: 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Stolen cigarettes, sipping mom drinks, facing. 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

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And it feels like I'm drowning, pulling against the stream.